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0: 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This is the Bobby V Show. I am Bobby V on this Monday. Early in the morning, late at night.
1: It don't even matter what time it is.
0: 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Y'all keep it locked and loaded. 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
1: Presidential roller, RM, wait. Whenever I find time, it's okay.

0: It's Kiss 104.1, Atlanta's best R&B. This is the Bobby V Show. I am Bobby V on this Monday. You already know this is my favorite part of the show, where we go over here to the Kiss app and ask Bobby, what's up?
1: Hey, Bobby V, it's Shantae calling from Atlanta.
0: Shantae.
1: You know you my boo, right?
0: You my boo.
1: So, since you my boo,
0: If
1: I post a real cute picture of myself on Instagram and my ex comment still mine, are you checking him or are you laughing it off?
0: I'm checking you. I ain't checking no man over what a woman can do, because the power is always in the woman. So what the woman allows is what a man is going to do. And I tell guys that all the time, man, don't go check another man. You need to check your woman. Because if your woman is loosey-goosey, you need to go ahead and exit stage left, because it's always going to be a problem and an issue. 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
6: How about this? The big Shoes Day giveaway is now tomorrow morning. Well, the first 200 people online are going to get a gift card for $150, get some back to school shoes. 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

ATL, let's turn back and turn up. 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

0: 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This is the soul of the ATL. I am Bobby V. This is the Bobby V Show. You already know this is my favorite part of the show, where I am 97.896354-2321 right. Ex Bobby. What's up?
1: Hey, this is Shanae from Atlanta. I'm calling in with the Ask Bobby question.
0: What's up?
1: I have a guy that does everything for me, wines and dines me, takes me everywhere. Mm-hmm. And then I have this other guy that only calls me at nighttime when he's trying to, you already know.
0: Busy.
1: And for some reason, I always want the guy that calls me at night. What should I do?
0: You should do exactly what you're doing. The guy that calls you at night, because that's who you like. You know what I'm saying? The guy that's whining and dining, you don't really like him about that, like that. So go with the guy that's doing what you like. You hear me? Ask Bobby.
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I am Bobby V. Make sure y'all follow me on my Instagram. But I gotta do this when this song come in, because this is what they do in the club. If you don't know, they do this right here.

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This is the Bobby V Show. I am Bobby V. On this Monday, you already know what it is, what it ain't, what it gonna be. Shout out to everybody in the ATL street, shawty. I'm a real ATL-y. Shout out to all the

0: 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This is the Bobby V Show. I am Bobby V on this Monday. What it is, what it ain't, what it's gonna be. You already know this is my favorite part of the show, where we go over here to the Kiss app and ask Bobby.
1: Hey, Bobby.
0: What's up?
1: I don't have an ask Bobby question.
0: Okay.
1: But I did want to tell you that I've been watching you since I was a teenager, and I love everything about you. I love your swag. I love the way you dress, the way you act, the way you carry yourself, the way you're a great father.
0: Tell me more.
1: And I just want to let you know that I'm really in love with you.
0: Oh.
1: And are you single?
0: Oh. Yes, baby. Love me more. Tell me more. I want to hear more. I love you too. Ask Bobby. 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

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I am Bobby V on this Munyon Monday. I love this track right here, produced by one of the R&B goats of all times, R. Kelly. I said it. 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

0: 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This is the Bobby V Show. I am Bobby V on this Munyan Monday. 7 to 10, Sunday through Thursday, we do it again and again. But before I go, I gotta let you know that you gotta act like it's already yours. Walk like it's already done. Breathe like the breath, like the blessing is already yours. Move through the day with the confidence of someone who knows they're aligned with divine timing. Because you are. The universe didn't place that vision in your heart by accident. You were meant to rise, to receive, to become. There's no force more powerful than a soul that believes. You don't have to beg for what's already yours. Just embody it. Act like you're ready, because you are. Those are words from the valedictorian. I am the valedictorian. Chapter 2, verse 1. It's Kiss 104.1. I love ya.
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3: All right, you guys, we've been telling you it's about to go down. 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
5: How about this? 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
6: 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My dad was kind of a cowboy in my eyes. 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
0: 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And November 7th and 8th, we'll prove it.
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3: All right, you guys, we've been telling you it's about to go down. 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
2: 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Yeah.
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2: All right, you guys, we've been telling you it's about to go down. 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
4: How about this? The big shoes day giveaway is now tomorrow morning. Well, the first 200 people online are going to get a gift card for $150, get some back to school shoes. 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We're going to have some breakfast burritos, breakfast sandwiches, orange juice, coffee, water. You know, we're going to hook everybody up. We're kicking it off tomorrow morning, 6 a.m. at Soul Play at 106 East Ponce de Leon Avenue, right there in Decatur, Georgia.
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0: Good morning. This morning is Kiss 104.1, the soul of the ATL. Morning Inspiration with Isaac Curry. We have a great show lined up for you. Today is my baby's birthday. Happy birthday to you, Elena. She's 19. I'm so proud of her. We have great music. Great inspirational moments. It's going to be a great show because it's going to be a great day. This is the day that the Lord has made. We will rejoice and be glad in it. Y'all keep it locked.
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Morning Inspiration, KISS 104.1, the soul of the ATL. Here's the Clark Sisters, Bless and Highly Favored. 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

0: It's morning inspiration right here on KISS 104.1, the soul of the ATL. I'm your host, Isaac Caree. Here's your inspirational moment. I want to encourage somebody. You can take a million losses, but the right win can set you up for a lifetime. I need y'all to hear that in y'all's spirit. You can take a million losses in life, but the right win can set you up for a lifetime. I'm asking God to set me up right. All it takes is one good win. And you're going to win because you're on the God side, and that's the winning side. It's morning inspiration, KISS 104.1, the soul of the ATL.
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0: Yes, I like claps.
1: All right.
0: Yeah.
3: So everybody in line, I think there's been somebody out there who was sitting in line from 3 o'clock yesterday afternoon.
0: Yeah.
3: She told me, that was amazing.
0: She's like at the front of the line.
3: We took it to another level. You know how Amy does it. We have a food truck out
0: there. Come on,
3: good stuff today. So thanks for having us.
0: Come on
3: down, get your free shoes.
0: Yes.
3: Let's have a great morning. Let's go.
1: Let's go.

0: don't play. Let's go. Y'all ready? 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
1: Hey. Bow, bow, bow, bow.
0: Let's go.
1: Bow, bow, bow, bow.
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2: All right, listen, we are off to a good start. My gosh, it is 6:03 on the clock, so y'all already know we got to get ready to check in with Fred Blankenship, but you know that we are broadcasting live. Yes. Tony and Tony in the Morning, Soul Play in the baby.
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2: 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Y'all know where we're going to be broadcasting live until 10 o'clock, but let's go ahead and get this first check on the roads. 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

0: 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Atlanta's best RV, Tony and Tony in the morning, broadcasting live from Soul Play. Y'all know what day it is. It is Shoes Day, or what you like to call it, Tony Sko. Shoes-a-palooza. All right, listen, nobody won Powerball last night. Big jackpot is what, 663 million, mega millions? 800 million tonight? Yes. Make sure you get your ticket.
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0: 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It's Fred Blankenship, Unplugged, on KISS 104.1. The soul of the ATL.
1: Fred Blankenship!
2: Hey! What is going on?
3: What we did, they thinking back to Saturday, we stopped
4: the bus!
3: Yeah. Oh my goodness, we broke a record stuffing the bus.
4: Hey.
3: 8 locations. You showed up and you showed out. And can you believe this? Hold on, wait a minute. Hold up, wait a minute.
4: Wait a minute.
3: Let me put some boom.
1: Come on now,
3: in.
1: Fred.
3: People tried to outstuff the bus me.
4: What?
3: Oh my goodness.
4: Who was there?
3: People rolled up. Looking.
1: Now they know you are Mr. Stuff the Bus,
3: they
1: right?
3: were looking for static. And you know what I said? I said, don't start none.
4: Won't be none.
3: Okay. They were like, Fred, stop the bus. And I said, hold up, Phil. Ain't nobody impressed by that.
2: Come on now.
3: If you want to do it, you better do it.
1: Okay.
3: But right. You showed up. You showed out. These kids, they have what they need to go back to school. Thank
2: Beautiful.
3: You so much in advance. And also, if your lottery dreams want to come true,
1: yeah,
3: Powerball and Mega Millions,
2: hey,
3: almost $1.5 billion
1: combined
3: between the two. And so just so you know, you're starting your day off with some money. Possibilities.
1: Yes, come on now, possibilities.
2: Hey. Stuff my wallet.
3: Exactly. But good job anyway, Phil. What do we always do?
4: Let's get it.
3: And Phil tried to come for me.
1: You are Mr. Stuff the Bus.
2: You are the originator.
3: Actually, Phil was fantastic. Have a great day, y'all. Let's get it.
0: That's your first dose of Fred Blankenship Unplugged. The next one's coming up this morning at 9:40. 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And now, from Georgia's billion-dollar car wreck lawyer, Gary Martin Hayes, here's a look at traffic from the KISS 104.1 Traffic Center.
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1: All right, 6:20 on the clock, and y'all already know we are broadcasting live from Shoes Day at Soul Play. We got all kinds of beautiful people in front of us. We got a shout out.
8: Deshauna, right, she's going to sixth grade, and then JJ, he walked past earlier, going to seventh grade. So
1: let's go, sixth grade.
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1: 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Pretty girl. All right, listen, we've got your top stories of the morning coming up. 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

0: This ain't your regular Tuesday. 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
3: What in the entire ATL is going on out here at Soul Play, Tony?
2: That's what I said, all right? Y'all already know it is 6:31 on the clock. First and foremost, before we do anything, you guys be mindful because there's a heat advisory that's going to go into effect at noon. So make sure you stay hydrated today because it is going to be a hot one, all right?
3: Yep. I saw a squirrel drinking Kool-Aid this morning.
2: You probably did. Yeah. He probably did.
4: It needs some water. That sugar going dehydrated.
2: Let's start with this national news, shall we? So they're saying that there's been some enhanced audio of Nolan Wells' friends when they made that 911 call when they were in need of help, when they were trying to make their way back to land. Now, reportedly in the background of this audio, you can hear them ask, is he dead? Mm-hmm. I couldn't make that out, and it's too distorted to play for you guys, but let's just say it is. But then that would mean that they didn't...
3: That he was on the boat.
2: That right. He was on the boat. So that just raises even more questions. But, of course, we're following it all, and we will keep you guys posted. And he is the young man that was vacationing with his friends on the July 4th weekend and did not make it back home. Always live and local. What happened with the Waymo? Is a Wayno? It got into a little collision and it caught on fire?
3: Yeah, we're going to have to say no to Waymo. That's what we're going to have to do, man.
2: So,
4: for real.
2: Two people were hurt after a Waymo self-driving car caught fire following a crash. This was just Sunday night on Cheshire Bridge Road. On the northeast side.
3: And also what's crazy with it is once these things have accidents and stuff like that, they lock the passages.
4: That's right. What I was wondering.
3: In the car.
4: Get out?
2: That would
3: you can't
2: freak
3: even
2: me
3: get out.
2: Out
3: the car.
5: Have you guys been in one?
2: No, she
5: no,
2: has.
5: I have. I have too. I called one for Uber and Uber showed up and I didn't know. So I did the whole thing. I thought it was really cool. And I got in and I started filming and I sent it to my wife and she said, are you crazy?
2: Right.
5: and then she put it into my head. So that was nervous like the next 10 minutes.
2: Would you get back into one? That is the question.
5: I don't know. I think that's where the future's going in technology, but I don't know.
2: Yeah, I'll pass for now.
5: Yeah, I know one thing. I want to hear a truck wreck. We're making sure that we know all the legal stuff.
2: Exactly. Right.
5: If you're injured in a Waymo, make sure you call 1-800-TRUCK.
2: You know who to call. You know who to call. Okay?
3: I'm gonna go back and get me a big wheel at this point. I'm taking it back to 74.
2: And then good news. I like claps. A little bit of good news right here because the Atlanta Dogwood Festival has announced the return to Piedmont Park with no ticket fees.
3: All right.
2: So April 9th through the 11th, 2027. That is the date.
4: Yeah, because, you know, last year they were saying they had to pay because they were in a deficit.
2: Yep.
4: So now that means they
2: come on out.
4: Yeah.
2: Come on, donations.
3: The free 99.
2: All right, and then here we go. So LeBron James, already know that he's going back to Philly. He's going to take the biggest pay cut in NBA history. And look at our Philly fans back there.
3: Okay.
2: He's
3: going
2: to take a two-year deal worth $8 million compared to the 52 he made in the NBA season last year. But here's the thing. Tony Sko had this theory that he was doing this so he could bring his youngest son, Bryce
3: to Philly.
2: Into the NBA. Well, Bryce says,
6: my dad gonna still be in the league when I get drafted. That's too much. No.
7: That's not that long. If you go one and done?
6: He gonna be 42, bro.
2: I don't think it matters how it's LeBron. He's like Superman.
3: And, of course, Bryce has to say that.
4: Exactly.
3: Right now.
4: Exactly.
3: He's got to say it. They don't want to let the cat out the bag right now, Tony.
2: Right.
3: He going to Philly, I'm telling you.
2: Well, you know what? You said it first, Tony Sko, so we'll see. But we do know that LeBron, he's planning on going back to point guard for the first time since his last title.
3: Oh, really?
2: And also he plans to live in New York City or New Jersey and fly a helicopter to Philly.
3: Wow.
2: Which makes me nervous because I think of the whole Kobe
4: Bryant.
2: Right.
4: I don't know how I feel about that.
3: He gonna fly or he gonna have a pilot? Hopefully he'll have a pilot.
2: I'm sure.
3: Yeah.
2: All right. So there you go. Your top stories of the morning. Tony and Tony in the morning out here for Shoes Day at Soul Play. We in the deck, baby. All right.
3: Yep.
2: 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Okay, on a good Tuesday.
4: Good Tuesday.
2: 1-800-TRUCK-REG. 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
1: Erykah Badu was speaking recently, and she was talking about how in order to grow, you have to leave some things behind. It doesn't sound easy, and it's not. If a possession, person, item, or vice reminds you of a happy space, the last thing you want to even think about is discarding it. It's uneasy because we're afraid of what we must confront in the absence of that situation or that relationship, that happy time. We like certainty. It's one of the six human needs, but so is growth and uncertainty. Leaving things behind creates more space for new things, freedom, and growth. Sometimes it's hard to walk away, sometimes it's not. But you have to let go of what no longer serves you. And if it feels uncomfortable, try to embrace that discomfort. Meet the places you don't feel are intact, the parts of you that you have yet to love. As Joseph Campbell says, you have to be willing to let go of the life you planned in order to have the life that is waiting for you. So leave what you need to leave behind and grow. 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
1: That's right, you know we do. 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
2: I like that.
1: Away $30,000. Worth of shoes today.
2: Man.
1: All right. First 200 people get a $150 gift card. We're also feeding you. Real quick, shouts out to Kayla. She's out here with the family. And who else you got, Jordan?
3: We got Brielle. She's going to third grade.
1: I like claps, Reggie B.
3: Brazil, Braylon, Quincy, and Titan. They are all out here with their mamas shopping Woo-hoo! For back to school.
2: That's right. And they're going to be fresh when they go back.
1: I love it.
2: Fresh kicks.
3: Don't have the fresh kicks on their feet. So shout out to them. Shout out to the mamas getting them out of bed this early. Because I know it's a struggle.
1: It's a struggle.
2: Man, there's a couple kids in here looking like, man.
3: Stop talking to me.
1: Listen, but doesn't it bring back so many memories? Did you guys ever cry on the first day of school?
3: Did I?
1: I did.
3: The first week, okay?
2: I cried every day at school.
1: Listen, my first day of college, I made my boyfriend at the time go to school with me.
3: College?
1: Yes, I know it was sad. I was so nervous. I get severe anxiety when it was time to go to school.
2: I'm going to tell you, I cried when I dropped my daughters off at college. Literally sat in the car and cried like a baby.
4: Wow. Yeah. When you were younger, did you ever lay your clothes out the night before? Yes.
2: Put your shoes down at the bottom by your pants.
1: And there's nothing like a fresh new notebook and that number two pencil. Right. You had to have it.
3: The mechanical pencil.
4: Well, we had hand-me-downs, so I had to wear like the same jeans on a Monday and a Wednesday. You had to space it on that stuff.
1: Yeah.
4: So that's how we had to do it.
1: You had to do what you had to do, right?
4: The struggle was real back in the day.
2: Yeah. I was actually glad when I went to school with the uniforms, because that way you didn't have to figure out what you had to
1: worry about. Yeah.
3: But the kicks was fly, though.
1: He's a whole sneakerhead. All right, listen, we're going to be broadcasting live until 10 o'clock. Y'all know where to reach us, Tony and Tony in the morning, Gary with the Y, 1-800-TRUCK-WRECK, and we are giving away $30,000 worth of shoes today.
2: Yeah.
1: And hopefully you get back to school, our annual shoes day. 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We're going to give you that keyword, and then at 7 o'clock, we're going commercial free. DJ Reggie B's Wakey Shaky Mix is on the way.
2: Let's go.
1: 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Good morning.
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3: Soulja Boy,
1: and Bronner celebrating a birthday. And today is National Water Park Day. It's
2: It'll
1: hot
2: be
1: enough
2: hot
1: for
2: enough.
1: It,
2: right? Yeah,
1: okay.
2: For sure.
1: DJ Reggie B's, let's go, baby. Let's,
2: let's

0: broadcasting live from Soul Play. Uh-huh. 1-800 Truck Wreck, Amy with a right. Tony with an I.
1: Tony with the Y and a hash brown in my mouth.
2: And Jordan with an A.
0: And Gary.
3: Yes, yes.
0: With a Y.
3: Yeah, I'm Amy Light.
0: Okay.
3: Wow. This is impressive. This is really great. Our third annual 1-800 Truck Wreck, partnering with KISS. This is great. Great vibes. We added the food trucks for people out there getting some grub.
1: Nice.
3: Tony's been out there twice. Tony Scope.
1: Okay, Gary. Stop watching me, bro.
3: I'm sorry.
0: Trending Topics with Tony Moore coming up.

0: but you time back.
1: Kiss 104.1, the soul on the ATL. Tony and Tony in the morning. Yep, y'all know we're doing broadcasting live for Shoes Day, giving away $30,000 worth of shoes with 1-800-TRUCK-WRECK and Amy Witherite. 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
2: Okay.
1: Hopefully they'll stay at bay, but one thing about it is going to be hot. High of 93, low of 76. I think it's about, what, 77 degrees right now in the heart of Decatur, where it's greater. All right, and that heat advisory will go into effect at noon. Y'all keep that in mind. Let's
3: do it.
1: That
3: powder's going to be melting. Just
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7: With Tony Moore.
1: All right, so I love this. I like claps. It looks like Whoopi Goldberg, Jennifer Lewis, Vanessa Williams, Vivica A. Fox teaming up for a Netflix comedy called Women Like Us, directed by Tasha Smith.
2: Like that.
1: Is this the work of the Obamas?
8: Yes.
1: Oh,
8: wow. Collaboration with the Obamas production company.
1: The cast alone has us ready.
2: Right.
1: And then to know that two of our faves are behind it, like, you got to support this, all right?
2: Absolutely.
1: So production is expected to begin in New York later this year, but an official release date has not yet been announced. We'll keep you posted, yeah?
8: Let's do it.
1: And then speaking of new shows, well, this one isn't really new, but hey, if you're a Power fan, they're giving you more. So Netflix is taking Power fans back to the beginning.
2: Right.
8: Yes.
2: Yeah, they're going to go back and start the whole.
8: So all of the shows.
1: The whole season, franchise. Everything. All of it. Wow.
2: Wow, you get to see ghosts die again.
8: All right. Thanks, Tony. Just keep reminding us, okay?
2: So are they going to be younger versions of themselves? They have to,
1: That's like, well, there's a newer season that's coming out that explores that. But at the same time, they're going to take all the other franchises.
8: So fourth,
1: all of them. And start all over. Yeah,
2: Great.
1: That's called a hard reset.
2: Right. Then with Netflix, they're going to put them all out at the same time Netflix does. You ain't got to wait
8: so
2: every week.
8: So you can
2: week.
8: Binge watch.
2: Yeah. Come on, man.
1: But we've already seen it.
2: That's all right.
8: Well, so what? We got to go back and watch it.
1: Am I being a party pooper?
2: Yeah.
8: Yes.
2: Okay.
8: Yes. All right.
2: You just don't want to pay the $8.99 a month or something.
1: Exactly. And I think they went up, too. Going up again.
8: They are.
2: Yeah, $8.99. That was 10 years ago.
1: Right. Something that I've been seeing a lot of people do lately, they're putting down the alcohol.
2: Really?
1: So Kelly Rowland of Destiny's Child, she's delayed. She says she quit drinking 18 months ago. Reg, do we have audio for that?
9: I've actually recently, well, it was now a year and a half ago, I stopped drinking.
1: Yeah.
9: Don't get me wrong.
1: Come on.
9: I miss my white wine.
1: Yeah.
9: But I feel good.
1: Good.
9: I feel really good.
1: Yeah,
9: my sleep is better.
1: Mm-hmm.
9: I don't feel as groggy.
1: Mm-hmm.
9: You know what I mean?
1: Yeah.
9: Because I remember having a glass or having a little cocktail, and the next day I was like, why is this day so hard?
1: Yep.
2: I had an uncle that put down the alcohol.
1: I'm not mad at it.
2: But he picked up the meth. So,
1: Tony, honey, if there was a corner close enough, you would
8: we'll
1: be going
8: find one. Get over there.
1: First.
2: Proud of
1: oh my gosh!
2: Just give her time.
1: Right.
8: Come on, Gary.
2: You win some, you lose some. Yeah. I mean,
10: he was real active at the pawn shop, though.
1: You know what I'm saying? And then lastly, Jay-Z. He's y'all asked for it, and he's giving it to you. He's adding an extra SoFi Stadium and London dates for the 30th anniversary celebration. So newly added dates: London September 5th, Los Angeles October 24th.
2: Go on, launch the
8: y'all
2: tour.
8: Y'all think a tour coming? That's all I'm gonna say.
2: Yeah,
8: the tour coming.
2: The tour. Quit
1: new tours,
2: dates.
1: New tours, sprinkling dates. New tours coming. New music is coming.
2: I believe
1: Destiny's Child has. They're coming back too.
8: Right.
1: And that might be Beyonce's third installment.
8: I think this is slow, low roll.
1: Mark it here. Yes. Come on now.
10: He's running out of people to bring out, though.
1: Exactly. You're going to have to start all over.
10: Exactly.
2: Then right after that, the Blue Ivy album is
1: there
2: coming.
1: There you go.
2: Out. Exactly. Here first. For real. Definitely coming.
1: All right. Listen, 7:13 on the clock. Coming up on a Shoes Day inside the group chat.
2: Hey, teachers say summer break flew by. Parents say not fast enough. Whose side are you on?
1: It's okay? About that time.
2: Let's go.
1: Coming up.
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0: And now, from Georgia's billion-dollar car wreck lawyer, Gary Martin Hayes, here's a look at traffic from the KISS 104.1 Traffic Center.
19: Got eyes in a crash scene getting through those sunshine delays on I-20. We're off to the shoulder 20 eastbound Riverside Parkway, exit 46. Delays already mixing with a volume about 10 extra minutes of brake lights await you passing Thornton Road, exit 44. Seeing the brake lights build by the Big Rock, 25 north, the outer loop at the Stone Mountain Freeway, exit 39. We have a crash off to the shoulder. You'll see those flashing lights, 20 eastbound Lowry Boulevard, exit 55A. Everything working well on the south side. We are still seeing those brake lights by the Mall of Stonecrest, 20 westbound leaving Evansville Road towards 285. 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
7: All right, 7:20 on the clock. That keyword for this hour is wind, like as in you can feel the wind blow. There you go, Tony. W-I-N-D. 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That's coming right up inside the group chat.
13: Hey, Tony, teachers say summer break flew by. Parents was like, hey, not fast enough, all right? Whose side are you on?

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1: All right, we are talking about it, but don't forget that keyword is wind, W-I-N-D, so you can win tickets to see Melanie Fiona. But we're talking about it right now. Is summer break getting shorter, Tony, or are we just getting older? Back to school is here already.
2: I'm going to tell you, it felt to me like when we were growing up, we had the entire summer. We didn't go back until September.
3: Right.
2: It's like these kids get out the end of May, June, and they're back in August.
3: Yeah, for me, it was before Memorial Day and it was after Labor Day.
2: Yeah, exactly. Yeah, exactly. So who do we have here?
3: What's your name?
4: Hey, my name is Phyllis Amy Goodson. I'm a teacher at Fairwood Elementary.
2: Is it too soon?
4: It went by too fast. Because like you said, when we were young, we had 3 months off. But you have to understand, they get a week off in February, March, April.
1: Exactly.
2: We didn't get all those breaks. Yeah.
1: That's what I was getting ready to say. Once they go back, they get more days off.
2: Right. She's smiling.
1: Weeks off.
2: I love this.
1: Yeah.
2: Right.
1: Yeah. Definitely.
2: Right. She's smiling. I love it. What's your name, pretty girl?
5: Jayla.
2: Jayla, what grade are you in?
5: Eighth.
2: Are you ready to go back? Is it too soon?
5: Yeah, it's too soon. I don't like going to school, so.
1: Wow.
2: You say you need a few more weeks?
5: Yes, I need a few months.
1: But Jayla, you get ready to go to high school after this year. Come on,
2: I'm scared.
6: Don't be scared.
2: I feel you, girl. I was, too. You're going to love it, though. You're going to love it. All right, so listen, that's what we're talking about this morning as we give away $30,000 worth of shoes to help you get back to school.
1: That's right.
2: With 1-800-TRUCK-WRECK and Amy Witherite and Gary with the Y's here representing for the 1-800-TRUCK-WRECK family. I'm telling you, it was just a couple of weeks, but it's about that time already. So y'all make sure y'all put that keyword back in on the app, wind, for your chance to win tickets to see Melanie Fiona. And while you're on there, feel free to chime in on the open mic feature on whether or not you think we're going back too soon. Are these breaks too short?
3: Nope.
2: All right. It's Tony and Tony in the morning.

0: 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He did what?
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2: All right, back to the group chat. Don't forget the keyword is wind. W-I-N-D. You can pick up tickets to see Melanie Fiona at the City Winery. But we're getting back to it, y'all. School is coming up. Teachers say summer break flew by. Parents like, not fast enough. All right, so.
3: That is the thing. So, I mean, but one of the teachers was pointing out earlier that they have so many week-long breaks throughout the year.
2: That we didn't have.
3: Yeah. That it adds up in the end. But I'm like, gosh, summer break only seems like it's about 6 weeks long.
4: Close enough.
3: Like 3 months, right. You know? Okay, so we've got Jaisha with an I.
4: Yes.
3: Jaisha, do we go back too soon? Is summer break not long enough?
4: Listen, I'm a sub. I do substitute teach. Mm-hmm. Do I think we're going back too soon? Yes.
3: Okay.
4: It seems like summer just flew by way too fast. Right. I mean, at a blink of the eye, and the kids are going back to school.
3: Already.
4: Too fast. Too soon. Yes. I'm not ready.
3: OC,
4: what do you think, baby?
5: Yes, they are going back too soon. Like, I need my vacation. I need my food. I need all that stuff. I go back too soon. Like, August? What?
4: Man, it's still hot outside.
2: Please, ask the parents who had to buy Capri Suns every week. Please.
4: Right, okay.
3: Envy.
2: Right.
6: Yeah, New York opinion here. We don't go back to school until after Labor Day.
4: Come on.
6: Insane to send your kids out when it's still 90 degrees, 100 degrees out.
3: Yeah.
6: And they got to sit in class all day. That's insane.
3: Yeah.
2: We had 3 months, like you said, Tony. We had a full 3 month vacation. You know what
3: I mean? And I mean, school is like a full-time job anyway.
4: It is.
3: So it's a lot.
4: It is.
3: I mean, it's just like you just got out yesterday and now you're going back.
7: Well, someone who has a grown son who's at home for college break, I think it's time for him to go back. I'm tired of him running out my grocery bill, okay?
2: For real.
3: So Jordan said it didn't come fast enough.
7: It didn't come fast enough. Hurry this thing up and let's get him back expedition.
3: You know, as soon as he loves you, you're going to be crying and missing him.
7: I know, but my pockets is crying right now, okay?
3: Speaking of pockets, we're trying to lighten the load for you just a little bit. Shout out, I like claps. Shout out once again to 1-800-TRUCK-WRECK and Amy Witherite, doing it real big out here, giving away $30,000 worth of shoes at Soul Play in the Deck Baby. We had so many people that came out and spent the night out here.
4: Yes.
3: Some were camped out since yesterday afternoon.
2: Yeah. I'm watching a little girl through the window trying on some fresh Jordans right now. She is going to be killing them.
3: Yeah. Oh, I absolutely love it. So, once again, we appreciate this partnership every year. We do this annually, and it is huge for the community. 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And 1-800-TRUCK-WRECK stepped it up a bit this year and provided a food truck.
4: Yes.
3: We got some breakfast burritos and tater tots.
2: Tater tots.
3: If that don't take you back to the cafeteria,
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3: All right, so
7: shout out to Gary with a Y.
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7: Holding it down.
3: Yes, absolutely. Sir. Shout out to all the teachers getting ready to do it, all the parents, all the students. We're here until 10 o'clock. Thank you so much for joining us. Tony and Tony in the morning. It's Tuesday or...
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0: 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And now, from Georgia's billion-dollar car wreck lawyer, Gary Martin Hayes, here's a look at traffic from the Kiss 104.1 Traffic Center.
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11: Come in.
12: Uncle Jay, can you tell me another Claret story, please?
11: Okay, you ready?
12: Yeah.
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12: She didn't?
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14: This ain't funny, so don't you dare laugh.
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13: Another one bites the dust.
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3: All right, back to the group chat. Don't forget that keyword is wind. Send that in so you can win some tickets to see Melanie Fiona at the City Winery. Mm-hmm. But back to the group chat. Tony, when did the time go? Now we have to figure out the drop-off point all over again.
4: Got to get those coordinates right?
3: Oh, my God.
4: 7:47 on the clock. We're broadcasting live from Soul Play in the Deck, baby. And what's your name?
5: I'm Bernice Chester from Monroe, Georgia.
3: Hey, Bernice.
4: Are you ready for the kids to go back to school, or is it too soon?
5: My son is already graduating. Just graduated college, and he's starting his first job as assistant coach.
4: Come on now.
5: Hey. Shout out to Trayvon.
4: Hey, Trayvon.
3: Hey, Trayvon.
5: Coach starting
3: coach
5: his getting his graduate degree as well.
4: Yeah.
5: So we're just so tickled. He's going to have a full schedule this fall.
4: And
5: so
4: I know
5: we're so proud of him.
4: Yes.
5: And he graduated with honors.
4: Come on, Trayvon. And so, in general, these kids have a 6-week summer break. Is that too short? Or do you think it's too short?
5: It is too short. I think it's too short.
4: Okay.
5: At least give them 2 months.
4: Exactly. That's what I think.
5: Because I remember back in the day, it seemed like we got 2 months or longer.
3: Three months almost. Yeah. Right?
4: Exactly. Yeah.
5: I think it's too short.
4: Okay. Yeah. All right. Well, we appreciate you. And congratulations.
5: Thank you. Shout out to 1-800-TRUCK-REC and Amy Witherite.
4: Yes.
5: Shout out to KISS 104.1.
3: Tony,
5: in the morning.
4: Hey.
5: Yes.
3: Hey.
4: All right, listen, we're back inside the group chat at 8:15, 7:48 on the clock. Coming up next.
3: That's right. You know it's the Top 5 Tuesday, and I got the top 5 shoes that you will definitely see at a Black family gathering.
4: Hey,
3: yeah,
4: okay.
3: I'm going to run them all down.
4: I know
3: down,
4: one
3: y'all.
4: Pair.
3: I'm running
4: Coming
3: them
4: up
3: down.
4: Right after this.
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0: Tony's back at it again.
1: I ain't tripping.
0: And yeah, he's tripping. Whether he's got a point or just needs to chill, we're airing it all right here on Kiss 104.1.
2: Yeah. Good morning, ATL. Woo-hoo. It's your man, Tony Scott, along with my Kiss 104.1 family on yet another Top 5 Tuesday. And it's okay. Tuesday on Shoes-a-Palooza. So I got the top 5 shoes that you will see at the family gathering.
3: Okay.
2: I'm going to break them on down from the least favorite to the favorite, all right? Number 5, cowboy boots.
3: Somebody
2: at the gathering has a subscription to the Western Channel, but it's 99 degrees. You know your feet are burning up in them joints.
3: Right.
2: That's why they do that little dance. They trying to put the fire out on their feet.
3: Okay.
2: You would have been better off wearing some Uggs.
3: I'm just saying.
2: Number 4, Crocs.
3: Yes.
2: Every kid at the party has on Crocs, looking like future nurses. And parents, we love buying Crocs until we realize that we got to spend some more money on them gibbets, them little thing that they stick on to the Crocs.
3: Yeah, a little character.
2: Like, really, why does your shoe need awards? Why are we giving your shoe awards? What is that all about?
3: You got to set them apart from everybody else, Tony.
2: Yeah, man. They should come free with the Crocs, okay?
3: True.
2: Number 3, you're going to see this at every cookout. The sister with her toes hanging over the front of her sandals.
4: Wow.
2: Yeah.
4: Wow.
3: It's going to be one.
2: What in the crypt keeper foot is going on?
5: She might have a lot of lotion on.
2: Okay.
5: She might be sliding around a little bit.
2: Didn't they have your size? If somebody drop a dollar, you can pick it up without bending down, okay?
5: Clock it.
2: Your shoes should be in a museum. I'm just saying.
4: Wow.
2: All right. Hey, number 2, the dress shoes with the black socks and shorts.
3: Oh, come on now.
2: Yeah. Uncle Willie Earl at his finest. His shirt is tucked in so tight he has given himself a vasectomy.
4: Oh, God.
5: Why, Tony? Why?
2: And his cologne is pure pine tree car air freshener.
3: Yes, okay.
2: Smelling like a new Cadillac. And lastly, y'all, on my top 5 shoes, you'll see it in the family gathering, the all-white Air Force One.
3: Yes.
2: These are usually worn by the young cousins or the OGs trying to hold on to their freshness. They spend all day walking like ducks to keep from creasing them. And if you ask them to do something that will crease their shoes, they just going to leave at that point. They're just going to be up out of there, okay?
5: Well, I love that you didn't miss the church shoes because that's a standard at the cookout.
2: Willie Earl, come on now.
3: Now, honorable mention, Jesus sandals. Whoever on the grill, don't have no Jesus sandals on.
2: Right, yes. That's honorable mention. Yo, it's your man, Tony Scott, along with my Kiss 104.1 family at Shoes Day.
5: Yeah.
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0: just Tuesday. It's Tuesday. 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
1: All right, you already know. 8:02 on the clock. Getting ready for those top stories of the morning. Still doing it out here. Soul Play in the deck, baby. Yes. Hey, listen, we've got some new information about the Nolan Wells situation.
2: Okay.
1: And also, Waymo is really becoming a Wayno. You can't make this stuff up.
2: Now that's a five.
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0: TL, Tony and Tony in the morning is still doing it real big out here with 1-800-TRUCK-WRECK, Amy Witherite. Tuesday.
1: Uh-huh. That's right.
0: Soul Play.
1: Yeah.
0: The deck, baby.
1: Yeah.
0: Giving away $30,000 worth of shoes, and we are having a blast. You 1-800-TRUCK-WRECK, where the forecast, we are looking for some scattered showers. A high of what? You like that, Gary?
1: You like that, Gene?
2: I've never heard that before.
0: High of 94, a low of 76, 73. And what do we have right now?
2: It's 77.
0: In the deck, baby.
1: 77.
0: Let's go.
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4: Hey, God.
5: If Amy was here, she'd want to hear it. Can I get that? Can I make a request? I know we just
0: heard Amy. You 1-800-TRUCK-WRECK?
5: That is awesome. That is greatness.
0: At Shoes-a-Palooza. All right, you guys, let's go ahead and start with this national news. Nolan Wells, the Friends, the 911 call. Now they're saying that there's reportedly some enhanced audio that captures panic as they reportedly allegedly asked, is he dead? Now, I couldn't make that out in the audio that we were listening to, and we're not going to play it because it just sounded kind of distorted.
1: Yeah.
0: But let's pretend that that is the case. Then that raises even more questions because that means
1: he's on the boat.
0: Exactly.
1: Coming back.
0: So I don't know where the audio came from or what the situation is, but that just leads to even more questions. And of course, we're following it. We'll keep you posted.
1: Yeah.
0: Has Howard University gotten things straight for their students yet? How do you keep over 502 first-time college students from enrolling because their financial aid hadn't come yet?
2: And the other thing is there were certain deadlines, but the deadlines hadn't even passed yet.
0: And
2: they
0: already
2: processed all of that.
0: So some students are speaking out.
6: Everything's all right. And then all the progress kind of just disappears. 2 weeks away from, you know, moving in, and, you know, it all gets taken away.
0: If some students and parents say that they were caught off guard, I can imagine, claiming they were still waiting on scholarship funds, financial aid updates, or had been communicating with the university about their balances, and this still happened.
2: Right.
0: Listen, ATL, Clark, Morehouse, don't
2: Spellman.
0: Y'all try it. Spellman, don't try
2: Morris
0: it. Okay, don't try it.
2: O-A-U-C.
1: Yeah, some of those students, man, were crying. I saw this young lady crying. She was already there.
2: Right.
1: And found out she was unenrolled.
0: It's your first year.
1: Yeah.
0: Imagine that.
1: Come on now.
5: Poor planning right there.
0: Definitely poor
1: Do
0: planning.
1: Do better.
2: Please.
0: And Waymo is becoming really a Wayno because a driverless Waymo vehicle caught fire after another vehicle crashed into the back of it.
1: Yeah, I saw that.
0: Not getting into one of those.
1: It was
0: you've
1: great.
0: Been in one, Gary. Jordan, you've been in one. No.
2: It's scary.
0: Are you getting back in?
2: Absolutely not.
5: I might do it again. I mean, but at the first time I did, it was really scary.
0: Yeah,
5: it really
0: I bet.
5: Was. And I was in the back seat filming. This is really cool. And you really start thinking about it. You're like, wait a minute.
0: You're at the mercy of a computer.
5: And then when you start seeing all the other ones just going in circles in the cul-de-sac.
2: Yes,
5: and
2: yeah,
5: and
2: like, yeah.
5: So I think I'm going to work out the kinks a little
0: there
5: bit more.
0: There you go. Yeah.
1: And then as I understand, once the car got hit and the car on fire, the door's locked.
2: Right. Yeah.
1: So now
2: you're
1: locked in the burning car. Like, really? Come on now.
0: Not the burning car.
1: Right.
0: That was dramatic.
2: No, for real.
1: The movie?
0: The burning bag.
1: Oh, okay, with Farrah Fawcett.
0: Oh,
1: I remember
0: my
1: that.
0: The God.
1: Okay, you were close.
0: close.
1: I knew it was something on fire. Burning bed, burning car.
0: You had the actors right.
1: Right,
0: Fawcett.
1: Yeah, come on now.
0: You know, Tony Stowe, you posed this theory yesterday. You said that LeBron James had a very more personal reason as to why he was going to Philly. Signed a 2-year, $8 million deal. Taking the biggest pay cut in NBA history. Made $52 million last season.
1: Dang.
0: Is it because he wants to pave the way for Bryce to make his way into the NBA?
1: Uh-huh.
0: Well, Bryce says,
7: my dad gonna still be in the league when I get drafted. That's too much. No.
8: That's not that long. If you go one and done?
7: He gonna be 42, bro.
0: He said he gonna be 42, bro. Doesn't matter.
1: Yeah.
0: Right. LeBron James. But what do you think? You think it's plausible, I think.
1: I think that's what it is, and I think Bryce is just playing his cards close to his chest.
0: Of course.
1: Yeah, he ain't going to say it right now. That's what they're doing.
0: It is a
1: but
0: family business.
1: But believe me, you heard it here first. Bryce James is going to Philly.
0: Okay.
1: Really?
0: And they say that LeBron is going back to point guard for the first time since his last title, and he plans to live in New York City or New Jersey and fly by helicopter to Philly to get to work.
1: Why don't he take Waymo?
0: All right, it is 18 on the clock. Tony and Tony in the Morning, broadcasting live from Soul Play in the deck, baby. It's Shoes Day with 1-800-TRUCK-WRECK.
1: Yeah.
0: Amy Witherite and KISS 104.1.

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0: Yeah.
1: I'm speaking like one of them.
0: It's Kiss 104.1, the soul of the ATL. Tony and Tony in the morning. It's Tuesday.
2: Yeah.
0: We out here at Soul Playing the Deck, baby. We only got, what, 50?
3: Less than 50 gift cards.
0: 50 gift cards left to go. Yep. And we got a couple of shout-outs, too, real quick.
3: Yes, Ms. Sharon from Cobb County, Wanda from Marietta, Tanya from Lithonia, and Kirsten, who is a senior at Morrow High School. Shout-out to her. She came through with her mama.
0: And also, shouts out to Vanya. Vanya was out there. It was Vanya with a V, baby. Okay,
3: Vanya with
0: a V. She knew what was going on. She knew what the business was.
1: Yep. And shout out to the people that came out here last night, like 7 o'clock last night. They was in line, y'all.
0: All right, listen, we're back inside the group chat in less than 4 minutes. And shout out to Dallas out here calling trouble.
1: Dallas out here, for real.

0: Everybody's got an opinion. And in the group chat, we talk about all of it. Group chat with Tony and Tony in the morning on Kiss 104.1.
1: All right, we are back to the group chat on your shoes day. Teachers say summer break flew by. Parents say not fast enough, Tony.
2: Listen, I'm all like, I agree. I think the school year approaches and it comes back way too fast. These kids, though, Valencia is looking at me like, what? You think it's time? I think they go back too soon.
3: They get like 10 breaks.
1: Exactly.
3: Exactly. How much time you need off?
2: Right. Wait, 2 months summer break? I'm saying Dallas, right? I'm thinking 2 months summer break.
4: 2 months summer break?
2: Yeah.
5: Too short.
2: Too short?
5: Yeah. Too short.
2: But how long do you think? See, back in the day, I'm used to, we had
3: three months.
1: But yes. Then during the school year, we only had like Christmas break, and then we had the little spring break.
2: And you had spring break.
1: Yeah, these kids got 20 breaks.
5: They get a break every month, literally.
1: Yeah.
2: So y'all think that they should, is right on time?
3: Yes.
6: No, I think today's kids should go to school all year round.
3: That's
2: true.
3: For real,
2: Dallas. Yeah. You know when they keep you light on your refrigerator.
3: There you go.
1: Man, for real. What?
7: That grocery bill, you got to equate that into your expenses. Budget.
2: And summer camps and plans and stuff like that.
6: That's why they need a job.
1: And then electricity, because they watch TV, they on their tablets and stuff all day. Your electricity go up. Yeah, all of that.
3: Air conditioning running all day because nobody at home all day.
1: Yeah. All day long.
2: Yeah, it's crazy. Well, listen, I think we are coming close to what we have, like, how many? 50 more? Less than 50 to go? $30,000 worth of shoes that we're giving away today with 1-800-TRUCK-WRECK and Amy Witherite.
1: Yes.
2: I like claps. Shout out to all the kids and the parents that have been coming out here. And when they come in with the little babies and you see the little baby feet.
3: I know. It's the little stinker boy feet for me.
2: Their little baby feet. They look so soft.
1: Look at Jordan. Jordan got that baby feet.
2: Jordan's the only one that's going to get the baby feet.
1: Jordan got the baby feet. But real quick, shout out to Sebo's Low and Slow Barbecue. That's the food truck today, man.
3: Man, that burrito is amazing. Yes. And the potato tots.
1: The potato tots.
2: Hey, and we have some people coming up.
1: Okay.
2: What's your name?
8: Rosemary Graham.
2: Where are you from, Rosemary?
8: Stone Mountain, Georgia.
2: Is this your baby?
8: Yeah.
2: He's standing over top of you. That's a big boy. You play ball?
9: Yeah, I play football.
2: Football? You're 14. What's your name?
9: Amir Graham.
2: You ready for school?
9: No, I'm on the lawn.
2: That's what all the kids are saying.
1: What position you play?
2: What position do you play?
9: I play lineman.
2: Okay, yeah. You're going to be looking out for you.
1: Get out
2: the way.
1: He's on the way.
2: You said you're 14?
9: Yeah, I turned 14 last month.
2: Good. Gosh.
3: Miss Rosemary, what's your grocery bill looking like?
2: Hey, listen, it's Tony and Tony in the morning. We're having a blast out here. Once again, we got like 50 gift cards left to go.
3: Less than 50.
2: But with that being said, they've already been passed out. We're just waiting on them to come in. So don't make a mad dash over here unnecessarily because they are already gone. But we still have 50 more people to let into the store so they can get their shop on. All right, so listen, we're doing what we do. I'm going out here hit this food truck again.
3: Okay.
1: Yeah, man.
2: Because they serving it up with those breakfast burritos.
1: I'm looking at the young man. 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
2: 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Tony and Tony in the morning on Kiss 104.1. Tuesday.
0: This ain't your regular Tuesday. This is Shoes Day. 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
1: Fresh on the south side, we're taking out a right lane, 75 North Jotico Road, exit 222, about 20 minutes of brake lanes, taking you back towards Highway 2081. If you're in a little bit of a hurry, Highway 4223, that's going to be a great wide way around it. Crash on the southeast side perimeter, middle lane blocked on the jam cam, 285 North, the outer loop, Glenwood Road, exit 44. And those brake lanes building, getting through Alpharetta, big crash here, 400 southbound of Mansell Road, that's exit 8. 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
2: Yeah, you already know what it is, Tony and Tony in the Morning. Hey, listen, we're going to be hooking somebody up. Ooh, I think we got somebody that's going to be playing Black Card Decline.
3: All right.
2: This will be for Bobby Brown tickets of New Edition, all right?
3: Okay.
2: So we're going to get them ready to go. We're going to do this live. But 1-800-TRUCK-RACK, Gary with a Y, Michael Saunders, the boss man, came out.
4: Hey.
5: What's up, y'all?
2: Back to school. That's what's up.
5: Yeah, y'all sound amazing, by the way.
2: Thank you, boss.
5: It looks great out here. Yep. Y'all sound amazing. We get ready to go back to school. Amy Witherite, 1-800-TRUCK-RACK. Looks amazing out here as
6: absolutely.
5: Well.
6: Yeah. Absolutely.
5: My first cousin, Gary Saunders.
2: Yes.
5: So we're rolling.
3: Hey, boss.
2: Y'all do have the same last name. That's crazy.
3: Yeah, we do. It's crazy.
2: That is crazy.
3: I was going to say, hey, boss, I got my eyes on some Air Max in there. I'm going to need you to go ahead.
5: Not a problem.
3: Hook me up, my brother.
5: I got Tony Moore's credit card. Swiping.
2: Swipe or no swiping. Not today, Seeley. Okay.
7: Tony said she just put your balance down.
2: It brings back so many memories, though. Did y'all ride the bus to school, walk to school, or what was the?
6: I think I did both.
2: You do both
6: sometimes, yeah. But yeah. I remember the bus rides. It was cool to be in the back of the bus because we got away with anything.
2: Yeah.
6: And then walking to school, same thing. It was fun to walk with your friends, have a good time.
2: I used to hate to ride the bus. I hated
3: what?
2: It.
3: What?
2: Man, those
3: kids.
2: The bus? They were rowdy.
6: You ain't about this bus life.
2: I wasn't, Gary.
3: Man,
2: I wasn't.
3: The bus was a bop.
6: What?
2: Did you?
5: I'm like Gary. I did both. I actually walked a few years, and then I rode the bus. I love the bus. It was like I got on there, got a chance to mellow out, chill out, whatever, and watch the sight. So, yeah, riding the bus is no big deal.
2: See,
5: I was about that bus life.
6: That's right.
2: See, I would imagine, boss man, because you're an only child, well, an only man at this point.
5: I don't know why she put my business on there.
2: I figured he would have gotten chauffeured to school.
7: Yeah, right.
5: I was just talking about shoe giveaways. And,
6: is this a morning show broadcast or therapy?
5: No, we're live
6: I
5: right
6: counseling
5: here.
6: We got now. Going on here.
3: I ain't never get to ride the bus. I was an only child.
2: Listen, y'all could be about that bus life. I was not, okay? Save me. All right, listen, 8:41 on the clock. Shout out once again to 1-800-TRUCK-RACK, Amy Witherite.
3: Yep.
2: $30,000 worth of shoes.
6: Like, you know what? We got some housekeeping. We got to be the bad guy here.
2: Yeah.
6: We're full. So if you're
2: we
6: trying to get
2: full.
6: Down here,
2: yes.
6: We've already got all the cards passed down and stuff.
2: Yes.
6: I'm
2: yes.
6: sorry. We took it to another level. We've been doing $100 for the past couple of years. Amy says take it to another level, so we did $150.
2: Yeah.
6: We got the food truck app, which is full right now, so we apologize. I'm sorry.
2: So if y'all are still driving by, those last few people that we're talking about, those cards are already given out.
6: Yeah. Or if you're on a bus and you're walking.
2: Right. Sorry. There you go. All right, but we do have Bobby Brown tickets.
3: All right, Bobby.
2: And who do we have? What's your name?
8: Shaira.
2: Shaira is standing by, and Patricia. Shaira and Patricia are both standing by, and they are about to play Black Card Decline.
3: All right.
2: For some Bobby Brown of New Edition tickets.
7: Bobby.
5: Take her phone. She's trying to open AI.
2: And we're going to do this live, so y'all get ready for it, okay? 8:42 on the clock. Tony and Tony in the Morning, broadcasting live from Soul Play in the Deck, baby, with 1-800-TRUCK-RACK. 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
0: It's Tuesday, and we're live with Tony and Tony, Amy Witherite, and 1-800-TRUCK-RACK. No doubt about it, KISS cares about the community. And now, from Georgia's billion-dollar car wreck lawyer, Gary Martin Hayes, here's a look at traffic from the KISS 104.1 Traffic Center.
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0: but not. 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
1: All right, so we are live, Soul Play, in the deck.
2: Yep.
1: About to play Black Card Decline. And we're going to do something different today. We're going to let you guys tag team. But since two of you are playing, you've got to get all three correct.
2: Oh.
1: Okay?
3: Oh. Y'all got this.
2: Okay.
1: Once again, tell us your name.
4: Shaira.
5: Patricia.
1: All right. What side of town are you from, Shaira?
4: Stone Mountain.
1: All right.
5: Covington.
1: All right. Okay. Here we go.
2: Okay.
1: All right. And y'all already know, if y'all don't get this right, Tony Sko is going to come to your house and take all of your measuring cups.
2: That's right.
3: And okay. That's
1: everything.
3: Right. Stars, okay.
1: All right. Bobby Brown, he is going to be at the ViStar Amphitheater. Tickets are on sale now, Ticketmaster.com. He's got special guest Silk with him. This is going to go down on August 30th. Kiss1041FM.com for all the details. And if that is enough information for you ladies, I think we are ready to get this started, okay?
2: All right, let's get it
1: going.
2: And
1: remember, you guys are tag teaming, so you got to get all three correct.
4: Okay.
1: Okay?
2: All right.
1: Yes. Okay, here we go.
2: All right, here we go.
1: All right.
2: Finish this popular church saying. He may not come when you want him, but he's
6: always right on time.
1: There you go. All right. Patricia, y'all high five.
2: Yeah. All right.
1: There you go.
3: Come on,
1: she was trying to give you a high five. All right. Okay, here we go. What two ATL rappers currently own Bankhead Seafood? Is it Future and Gucci Mane, T.I. and Killer Mike, or Big Boy and Andre 3000? Is it Future and Gucci Mane, T.I. and Killer Mike, or Big Boy and Andre 3000?
4: T.I. and Killer Mike?
1: Yes! Yeah! Okay, here we go. All right.
2: This
1: is for the Bobby Brown from New Edition Tickets and Silk.
2: This
1: last
2: is for
1: one.
2: The win. Here it is. Which WNBA superstar is nicknamed the Bayou Barbie?
1: And now the Atlanta Dream Barbie.
2: Barbie.
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1: 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What station?
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0: Yay! They did it.
1: All right, perfect.
0: Won't he do it?
1: Won't he? Yes, he will.

0: on the show of the ATL. Why am I trying to do this with a mouthful of food?
1: I don't know, but it's good.
0: Trending Jobs with Toni Moore, Triple T Report coming up. 7 minutes.
2: What the trend talk, talk, talk.
0: I love Lotto in her mom's face.
1: Yes.
0: Too cute. Coming up in 7 minutes. How's it go, Toni?
2: Trending Jobs, Toni Moore. I am. It's going to be
0: good. It's tasty.
2: It is. I can tell.

0: know. You'll never know my name.
1: Come on now. I like claps.
0: My name is unknown. No one knows.
1: I'm paying to see that right there.
0: No one knows. What's my your, name.
1: You need a name. You need a name.
0: Tony Sinatra.
1: There you go. On Kiss 104.1, the soul of the ATL. Tony and Tony in the Morning is still broadcasting live out here on location at Soul Play for Shoes Day.
0: Yeah, something's wrong with y'all.
1: I mean, he's crazy. He's crazy, Gary. Shouts out to 1-800-TRUCK-WRECK, Amy Witherite, Gary out here with the Y, and your A1 Garage Door Service weather forecast. We were looking for, they said, scattered showers, but the sun is out right now in Decatur. All right? Looking for that high of, what, 93, a low of 76, and about 78 degrees right now in the heart of the I was going to say the deck, baby. So yeah. I can say the heart of the deck, baby.
2: Yep.
1: Yeah.
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7: With Tony Moore.
1: All right. Oh, this is so cute. Baby feet alert. Baby feet alert.
0: Wow.
1: So Lotto was on a podcast, and she was telling, you know, she's a first-time mom.
0: Uh-huh.
1: She's got a little girl, and when asked to describe what that feeling was like, all she could say was,
8: I'd be trying to put this into words, and I really can't. I just be saying, like, best decision ever.
1: Mm-hmm.
8: I'd be looking at her, and I'd be like,
9: life is worth the living.
1: Cute.
2: I like class for the little stinky blood, the little feet.
1: Jordan's going to get baby fever.
0: Yeah.
2: Aww.
0: I be saying it was so difficult.
1: What?
0: I be like, it's the best decision.
1: Leave Lotto alone. I'm not going to lie.
0: I hope the baby don't
1: I was
0: talking
1: like why is she talking like that?
0: I really hope the baby don't be talking
2: y'all
0: like that.
2: Y'all leave Lotto alone.
1: You know she ATL shouting.
2: Mommy.
0: I be really loving it. Yeah.
2: Like,
0: yeah.
10: Can you go back to Tony Sinatra for me?
1: All right.
0: I'll be done.
1: Yeah. So what is this about the gospel residency that's coming to Vegas?
2: Yeah.
0: What we got?
1: They're going to do a Legends of Gospel Vegas residency, bringing some of gospel music's biggest names to the stage for its opening weekend. So we're talking about the Clark Sisters, Fred Hammond, Dietrich Haddon. Shouts out to the ATL. You'd be around here a lot.
2: He does.
1: They're going to headline the residency at the Theater Virgin Hotels Las Vegas on October 8th and 9th.
0: In Sand City.
1: Yeah.
2: Tony. Throw some holy water.
0: Okay, all right.
1: Heavenly Father. Amen.
0: Amen. Amen.
10: Blackjack for Jesus.
1: All right. Come on, Blackjack for Jesus. Okay, that's hilarious.
0: Righteous roulette. That's fun, baby.
1: Okay. And then, speaking of shows and tours, so Master P is addressing Lil Wayne's status for the upcoming No Limit and Cash Money tour. What do you have to say about it?
11: Man, you know what? Wayne doing his own thing. I can't speak for them. I know my people going to be there.
12: No Limit.
11: I wish a lot of their artists could be there. I don't know what the situation is.
1: Yeah.
11: I only could do what's in my control, shorty. Mm-hmm. You know what I'm saying? And that's what I'm going to do. But No Limit will be there.
1: Okay.
2: Period.
1: Right. I mean, but come on. Let's keep it real. Is it that without Wayne, though?
2: Absolutely
0: not.
2: He needs to be there, but they also need to pay him, Birdman, okay?
1: Yeah. Right. They do owe him a lot of money.
2: On his name.
1: Yeah, they know him a lot of money.
0: And let me ask, like, Cash Money, ain't Young Money under Cash Money? So you would have to have, like, Drake, Nicki Minaj, you would have to have all those artists as well to make it official.
1: If you did it right.
0: Yeah. So
10: I think they're setting us up for pop-ups. Just bring them out and surprise everybody.
0: Probably so. Mm. Yeah, you may
1: come
0: be
1: on,
0: great.
1: Gary.
0: Okay.
1: I'll be in Vegas playing Blackjack for Jesus.
0: Come on, 21.
1: Lastly, Chris Brown, his dog attack victim, she's looking to cash in on some of the earnings from the Usher tour. But I don't think he needs to tap into that to pay her. I mean, you're going to get your money, sis.
0: Mm.
1: So, we'll keep you posted on that. I'm more concerned about whether or not he's going to end up doing three
0: years in London.
1: That conviction in London. So.
0: I hope not.
1: All right. That'll work. Blackjack for Jesus. And what was the other one?
0: Righteous Roulette.
1: Righteous Roulette. Y'all already know. It's KISS 104.1.
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0: Tony in the morning, and yep, it's about that time. Jordan with an A. We getting wound to wind down.
1: Yeah.
0: Hey, listen, we're going to wrap up with 1-800-TRUCK-WRECK and Gary with the Y. Got to talk to them one last time. And then we're going to get unplugged with Fred Blankenship, have your motivational moment, and wrap up this annual shoes day. Aren't you getting teary-eyed?
1: I am, but I need to go find me some shoes, though, and see what's in there.
0: Yeah, they
1: That'll
0: got
1: make
0: a
1: me
0: whole
1: happy.
0: Collection, okay? All right, so y'all stick around. We're not done just yet.
1: Not yet.
0: But once again, shouts out to 1-800-TRUCK-WRECK, Amy with a right, Gary Saunders, Michael Saunders, no relation, Tony and Tony in the morning on KISS 104.1. So play in the deck, baby.

0: All right, y'all. Another one about to be in the book. 1-800-TRUCK-WRECK. Amy with a right. Gary with the Y representing the crew. Gary, we did it again. $30,000. Y'all stepped it way up this time.
1: $30,000 and 81 of the food trucks we fed everybody. But this team is amazing. 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To provide shoes, you know, it's rough out here. It really is. We had a lady that lined up at 3 o'clock yesterday afternoon.
2: Wow.
1: So that's pretty amazing. That means the need is out there, and we're glad we can just help out a little bit. But thank y'all so much for having us. And when you do a third annual, you know what that means.
2: Gotta do a fourth annual.
0: Come on now, fourth annual.
1: Let's do it again.
0: And y'all definitely, man, just can't thank you enough, because there is a serious need, Gary, and the line that was bent around the block and then some, like, it just goes to show you how much you all are appreciated and how much is needed. And $30,000 worth of shoes today. Absolutely. That's incredible.
2: It was real cool to see the little shorties walking out with their bags and shoes.
3: About to kill the game. Yeah.
0: Even though half of them didn't, they're not ready to go back to school.
2: Right.
0: At least they're going to have some good kicks on their feet when they do.
1: Absolutely. Thanks again. We like putting people first, and we're all about that when you're a trucker. Thank you again. What a great year.
0: We appreciate you so much. Listen, we don't call Amy the people's champ for nothing. She does it from her heart all over the country, and we just appreciate what she does here in Atlanta and our communities here. So
1: absolutely. Thanks
0: big stuff. No, thank you. All right. I'm going to play blackjack with Jesus.
2: Let's go.
3: Okay. I'm going to go find me some kicks in there.
2: Right. I'm getting ready to go see if they got any tater tots left.
0: All right. Yeah. And shout out, do we know the name of the
2: Sebo's Slow and Low Barbecue.
0: Sebo's Slow and Low Barbecue. Shout out to them, because these little breakfast burritos, when I bit into it, I was like, ooh, there's egg in there, there's cheese in there, there's hash brown in there, there's turkey bacon in there.
3: That was good. I thought we were going to make it through with it.
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0: energy on 10. 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He's 10 toes down. You better ask a friend.
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2: Here we go. That's right, on our terrific Tuesday. Hope you're having a great start to your day. And by the way, I hope it stays that way, even though it is going to be H-O-T out there. I mean it when I spell it. Not even 10 o'clock yet, and we are at 80 degrees and going to go. It's going to feel like it's 105 to 110 in some spots today. Look, this is your reminder, my amazing friend out there. You can get outside, but you don't have to be a hero today. If you are not feeling good, find a way to take it a little bit easy. Get back inside in the AC if you can. Maybe put off that big time run that you do until tomorrow. You health nut, you. Good job, by the way. But I want to make sure everybody is okay as we see temperatures. Now, the good thing, I spoke to certified meteorologist Brian Monahan. I'm not a meteorologist, but I sit next to one all morning. He told me the cool down is on the way, but we have to get through these days right here. Do me a favor. Take it nice and smooth today. You will be just fine. And also, remember, you do not own every problem in this world. You can also cool down some of the heat by taking some of the pressure off yourself in your everyday life. Some of the best advice I ever heard was get some good sleep, move your body, do something nice, and then if you have time after that, then you go to work. I want you to take care of yourself on this terrific Tuesday. What do we always do? You know what it is. Let's get it. And there you go. And have an amazing day, y'all.
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1: Erykah Badu was speaking recently, and she was talking about how in order to grow, you have to leave some things behind. It doesn't sound easy, and it's not. If a possession, person, item, or vice reminds you of a happy space, the last thing you want to even think about is discarding it. It's uneasy because we're afraid of what we must confront in the absence of that situation or that relationship, that happy time. We like certainty. It's one of the six human needs, but so is growth and uncertainty. Leaving things behind creates more space for new things, freedom, and growth. Sometimes it's hard to walk away, sometimes it's not. But you have to let go of what no longer serves you. And if it feels uncomfortable, try to embrace that discomfort. Meet the places you don't feel are intact, the parts of you that you have yet to love. As Joseph Campbell says, you have to be willing to let go of the life you planned in order to have the life that is waiting for you. So leave what you need to leave behind and grow. It's Kirk Franklin, Brighter Day on KISS 104.1.

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0: Usher's going to bring the noops out again when he performs at Mercedes-Benz Stadium. It's Kiss 104.1 Atlanta's best R&B with your girl, Moni Love. Remember when he did the halftime show for the big game and he brought the noops out with the canes and stuff? So I'm wondering if he's going to do that, because it's going to be his show in his home city of Atlanta. Why would he not do that? Right? Big, big, big HBCU moves. And fraternity moves, yeah. So we shall see. Speaking of Usher Raymond and Chris Brown, and they're going to be gracing the stage at Mercedes-Benz Stadium November 7th and 8th, which is in the blink of an eye, we're going to be there, man. School starts. You just heard Tuesday, right? Beginning of the school season. So it's on the way. So go on over to kiss1041fm.com and enter to win tickets to see the R&B concert. Okay, November 7th and 8th. And you can enter every day, once every day. Don't get me in trouble. One time, as Fuji say, okay? Not more than once, just one time. Go ahead and enter, all right? And hold that. I got SZA and Kendrick on the way. You know I ain't got no sense. It's Kiss 104.1 Atlanta's best R&B.
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3: All right, you guys, we've been telling you it's about to go down. 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
5: How about this? 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
6: 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Know what to do.
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Okay, whoever her stylist is, she needs a raise. Miss Mary J. Blige on stage working her dance moves in them shoes. 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

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We are bringing the originators, my brothers, Dougie Fresh, Slick Rick, Rakim, Big Daddy Kane, Kwame, and more to town August 1st, Mabel House Bonds Amphitheater. Okay? You want to be there? You can most certainly be there. 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I think there's some front, up front, and personal tickets too.

0: these different Comic-Cons and things of this nature, because he's a collector. 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

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It's your girl, Monique Love. Did you know Bobby Brown was coming to the area? Sure is. And I got another little secret to tell you. Tony and Tony have your chance every morning for you to win two tickets to see Bobby Brown. Special guest still August 30th, Vistar Amphitheater. So run it up. Make sure that you lock in with Tony and Tony in the morning. 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

0: all the girls. Baby tees. I had a baby tee. 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Future, Drake, Tems.
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0: 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Keith Sweat, our very own, of course. You can check him out, Sweat Hotel. Genuine, First Day with the New Lips, Joe, Drew Hill. Why are those next to each other? Cut Close, all going down State Farm Arena August 29th. 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
0: All right, you guys, we've been telling you it's about to go down. Tomorrow's the big day.
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0: And the people's champ, our girl, is joining us right now. 1-800-TRUCK-WRECK, Amy Witherite. Amy.
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0: So the jury is still out on whether or not Rihanna is going to give us new music. Because Kiss 104.1 Atlanta's best R&B, all this out and about stuff she's doing and recently being on the show performing with Jay-Z when he did his sold-out performances in New York City at Yankee Stadium. So the question that is floating around the internet is basically, did she get bit by the recording bug and the performance bug being on stage with Jay-Z at that sold-out crowd? And is that going to send her seriously back into creative mode to give us a new album? Well, I will say this. She's hinting towards her getting back into her creative mode. So all we could do is cross our fingers and hope for the best. The whole Rihanna Navy, me included, all right? That's all we could do is hope for that, okay? 90s at Noon is on the way. So that'll be at 12 noon onwards. But Mariah the Scientist is on the way immediately, right? 6 minutes. Give me 6 minutes. 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

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This guy coming up, I once rode a Puerto Rican Day Parade float with this guy, and I had a t-shirt that said Morena, and my girlfriend had a t-shirt that said Boricua, okay? 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

0: It's Kiss 104.1 Atlanta's best R&B, the 90s at noon with your girl Moni Love. He is starring in a new thriller called Supermax, which is going to be on Amazon, and MGM Studios is going to be bringing it to Amazon. It's a reported $70 million worldwide going into this to do this movie, and the production actually starts mid-August, okay? And Will Smith is set to play an FBI agent investigating a murder inside the world's most secure prison, Supermax. That's what it's called. Maybe that's what the jail is supposed to be. Supermax lockdown security. And he's going to be investigating a murder that happened inside there. So, yeah, that's going to be coming to Amazon. He's always up to something, that Will Smith. And I always got treats in store for you in your 90s at noon. 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

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The 90s at noon on Kiss 104.1, Atlanta's best R&B. And Janet still has a really, really good friendship with this guy right here. He was actually at her last birthday party. It's beautiful to see long-standing friendships within the music industry like Janet's and Johnny Gill's. Here he is. 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

0: always celebrated, forever celebrated, D'Angelo. 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The 90s at noon, which will continue, okay? I'll give you a clue of who that's going to continue with in a second. But first, I need to just mention this really quickly. So it's official that in 2028, the big game, the NFL has declared the big game 62, will happen right here in the ATL on February 13th, 2028, okay? So mark that in your calendar. It's been confirmed right here at the Mercedes-Benz Stadium, okay? And it actually was here in 94, so since we're doing 90s at noon, right? It was here in 94. And then after that, it was here in 2000 at the Georgia Dome, right? And 2019... at the Mercedes-Benz Stadium when the Patriots defeated the Rams. So here it is again. It's coming around again. It's going to be here 2028, February 13th. Mark your calendars, all right? If you got like Airbnbs or what have you, you want to put that in your calendar so that you're ahead of the game and ready and make whatever renovations you need to make done. Well, allow me to give you that information right there. Okay, so your clue as to what's coming up next, a 90s at noon. A lady that has a smooth singing voice, but a squeaky talking voice, right? It's coming around the corner. 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

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Rumor has it that Michael Jackson actually approved this when Teddy Riley took Human Nature to make this song for SWV's. 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

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Again, another hit written by Kenneth Babyface Edmonds. It just, this guy's a dynamo. It never stops. All right, this just in, I have some tickets that just dropped in my lap to see a very famous comedian, and I'll tell you who in 2.5 minutes. 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

0: 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What just dropped in my lap? Okay, I promise I was going to tell you. I just got a couple of tickets to see Martin Lawrence at the Gas South Arena December 5th. You want them? Do you? All right, get on the mic with Monie then. Holla at me. It's that simple. 404-741-0104. Let's have a conversation about it. Let's talk about it. You know, how much of a Martin Lawrence fan are you? Why do you deserve these tickets? Let's talk about it. Coffee talk. All right. Holla at your girl. 404-741-0104. I do have a couple of tickets to see Martin Lawrence December 5th, Gas South Arena. So get on the mic with Monie. Jilly from Philly. Scott, I'm next. 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

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I'm letting you know I got two tickets to see Martin Lawrence at the Gas South Arena December 5th. You want them? Talk to me. That's all you have to do. It's not difficult. It's not a difficult thing. Just get on the mic with Moni, 404-741-0104, and talk to me. Let's talk about this. All right? 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

0: 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It's time for On the Mic with Moni Love. If you know black music and entertainment culture, we'll make it a Moni Mic Drop moment, and you'll get the Kiss hookup. Caller 14. You're on the mic with Moni.
1: You're on the mic with Moni. What's your name and where you calling from?
2: My name is Keisha. I'm calling from College Park.
1: What up, Keisha from College Park? What's up, girl?
2: Hey.
1: You know I ain't got no sense. I'm always joking around in here. So, you heard me talking about Martin Lawrence and the fact that he was coming to town and he's going to be a guest at the arena December 5th. You heard me, right?
2: Yes, I did.
1: And I gathered that you would like to go.
2: I would.
1: I need to have a discussion with you, Keisha, and just exactly how big of a Martin Lawrence fan are you?
2: Oh, I'm a big Martin Lawrence fan. Even my 10-year-old watch it. We'll watch it from the first season all the way through.
1: Oh, so you guys are Martin fans from his TV show, right?
2: Yes.
1: Okay, so Keisha, tell me this. Do you remember when he starred in a movie in 1990 with Kid and Play, also in the same movie? Do you remember the name of that movie?
2: No.
1: Okay, I need you to think, Keisha, because yes, you do. Yes, you do.
2: With Kid and Play.
1: You know who Kid and Play are, right?
2: Yes, I do.
1: Okay, they had a movie out in 1990, and Martin Lawrence was brand spanking new, and he was in their movie.
2: He was in the Kid and Play movie?
1: Yes.
2: House Party?
1: Yes! Say it with the chest! Keisha!
2: House Party.
1: No, that's not loud enough.
2: House Party.
1: Thank you, Keisha. Yes. You're sitting over there doubting yourself. What's going on with you, Keisha?
2: I don't know.
1: Yes, absolutely. Martin Lawrence was first a cast member in House Party, and from there he broke out into his comedic career and then went on to do stand-up, Def Comedy Jam, and all the rest of it, and then got his own TV show, Martin. So yes, absolutely, he was in House Party. Keisha, congratulations.
2: Thank you.
1: You're welcome. You got these tickets to see the man when he comes to town at Gas South. Two tickets you got. All right, December 5th. Who is Atlanta's best R&B, Keisha?
2: Kiss 104.1.
0: And that's how we do it with On the Mic with Moni Love. 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

0: 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They got energy.
1: We just getting started.
0: ATL. This one is different. And November 7th and 8th, we'll prove it.
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1: 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Have heard it for many, many years, and it always

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So say that with your chest, okay? 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

0: 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Sing it like you wrote it. That's what we do around these parts. Those are the joints that we play, okay? Reminding you to make sure that you are locked in with my girl Ramona DeBro. She's going to be in the building at 3 p.m. And it don't stop, because at 7 p.m., Bobby Valentino is going to be in the building with Ask Bobby, and you can do that at your own risk, okay? Because, listen, when Bobby gets in the building, all kinds, it gets crazy. Just know that, all right? And then, of course, at 10 p.m., our very own Keith Sweat is going to be here. Throw the keys to the valet, and it is time for Sweat Hotel. So it's a packed evening, packed afternoon into the evening. So make sure you keep it locked right here. I still got you, though, and I got more of Atlanta's best R&B on the way, kicking off with October London. It's Kiss 104.1 Atlanta's best R&B.
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1: Yo, what's going on, Ramona the Bro? You already know it's your boy Trey. You know, I'm headed to the South Side right now. But, of course, wherever I'm going, I'm tuned in to Kiss 104.1.

0: come on now. You got to have, like, you got to pull all the windows down. You probably need to drop the top anyway. It's 91 degrees in the A. It's Kiss 104.1, Atlanta's best R&B. Ramona the Bro hanging out on your radio. What up, Dennis in the Cadillac? Got the windows down listening to Kiss 104.1. I see you. Look, I'm trying to get you to this Mabel House Barnes Amphitheater. We got a couple of situations that you need to just come outside with us, okay? Even if it's 90 degrees, August 1st, of course, the originators of hip-hop hit the stage. It is Dougie Fresh, Slick Rick, Rakim, Big Daddy Kane, Kwame, and others on stage. That is going to be so fun, okay? And it's going to be fun, too, because we're going to get grown and sexy. How about that? You know we've been blowing out these tickets. I have personally handed out, let me see, like 10 pair at least. September 5th is October London, Eric Benet and Lila James. Now, get your tickets at Ticketmaster.com. Of course, we are still blowing them out. 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

Hey, Ramona DeBros, it's Janae. I'd like to shout out my Aspen team. I love them. They are awesome. We're in Covington, and we're listening to KISS 104.1.

0: Kiss 104.1, Atlanta's best R&B. So good. The best R&B. So good. You can't even sit at your desk and not karaoke that, okay? So shout out to my worker, everybody getting it in. Shout out to Desire and the crew at Grady right now. And what's up, the Chops? I see you. Thank you for always listening and supporting and riding with your girl Ramona the Pro on Kiss 104.1. And I also want to send a big shout out and thank you for you guys listening to us. 200 families got hooked up with shoes for back to school today. So thank you for hanging out with Tony and Tony in the morning. Soul Play for hosting another year. And you can see all the highlights on our Instagram at Kiss104.1FM. 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All right. So shout out to you if you're listening to us on the Kiss app as well. Hey, I'm going to be back here. You know what? I have some things to talk about with this R&B Lovers Tour with Keith Sweat. Okay? We're going to talk about it. Just a few minutes. Let me get you through these ATL streets on Kiss 104.1, Atlanta's best R&B.
1: Now, from Georgia's billion-dollar car wreck lawyer, Gary Martin Hayes, here's another look at traffic from the Kiss 104.1 Traffic Center.
2: 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Look out for a vehicle fire blocking your right three lanes on 285 northbound between Indian Creek MARTA Station and Memorial Drive. Expect heavy delays if you're traveling through that spot. And on the west side, 285 northbound before Cobb Parkway, exit 19, an accident blocks your right lane. And the connector southbound at Freedom Parkway, police are reporting a crash in that spot. It's not too late. There are thousands of kids waiting over a year for a sponsor. End their wait today. 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
5: 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I'm trying to get your medical bills reduced so that you can see your money. You know what? 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

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How you doing? Good afternoon. I should say almost evening. I guess it's officially evening. 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

0: 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And maybe I need to pick up my feelings, Ramona DeBro, on your radio. Just saw this new story. Now, this is just kind of crazy. Maybe it's just me. Okay, so they're saying that dating, it may be a personal experience, but according to daters these days, that many of them rely on their friends' opinion before they move forward to date somebody. Nearly half of women and a third of men polled ask friends for advice before even replying to a dating app match. And more than half of women share screenshots of dating chats with their besties for them to analyze. And one in four men do the same. This is just a time for International Day of Friendship, ladies and gentlemen. And they call this friendfluence. So I don't know. Maybe I am in my feelings or something. And you could just call it pure wisdom. I don't know. I don't want to call it wisdom because I'm not trying to say I know everything. But I know what my mom told me and my grandmom told me. And that is, don't be having all these people in your feelings, in your stuff, in your relationships. Because, well, this is me being in my feelings. Because as soon as you turn around, that same friend that said, nah, girl, going to be right on in his DMs. I don't know. Maybe I got trusted. Maybe it's me. It could be me. I don't know. I hope I don't have feelings about this traffic. Is it me, y'all? You could call me at 404-741-0104. Do I got trust issues or something? Or is that just some wisdom? Ooh.
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0: I trust my friends now, though. I trust Lindsay. Lindsay, tell me what's happening in traffic on Kiss 104.1.
2: Is if you're traveling through that spot. And on the west side, 285 northbound before Cobb Parkway, exit 19, an accident blocks your right lane. And the connector southbound at Freedom Parkway, police are reporting a crash in that spot. Home ownership starts here. 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

0: potential suitor across their friends first, and you say absolutely not?
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0: Yeah, man. 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
2: Joanne. Hell to the no, no, no, no, no.
0: We call that wisdom, because you know your girls will be in them DMs.
2: Oh, I know.
0: Don't trust nobody. I got trust issues.
2: So do I. So do I, honey.
0: All right, love. Thank you, Joanne. It's not just me.
2: I love you, Ramona, and keep doing what you're doing.
0: Oh, thank you for rolling with me, though. You know what I got to do, though? It's 90-some degrees still.

0: 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Here's another look at traffic from the KISS 104.1 Traffic Center.
1: Tammy Thomas is out till Thursday. What's up, Lindsay?
2: 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Look out for a vehicle fire blocking your right three lanes on 285 northbound between Indian Creek MARTA Station and Memorial Drive. Expect heavy delays if you're traveling through that spot. And on the west side, 285 northbound before Cobb Parkway, exit 19, an accident blocks your right lane. And the connector southbound at Freedom Parkway, police are reporting a crash in that spot. Home ownership starts here. 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

excited. It's time for this mix. It's time. The Throwback Mix of Six. Of course, before all of that, I'm going to try and get you to hang out with Kiss 104.1. We got so much going on, and you know August 29th, the entire Kiss 104.1 family is going to be with you, hanging out with Keith Sweat on stage. You hear him on the Sweat Hotel, but Keith Sweat on stage, that's a different Keith Sweat. I'm trying to tell you, it's going to get real sexy up in there. Joe.

song. You know that's what we do, right? We tell you to call us for tickets. 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But also, while you're getting your work on, you can enter for your chance to win tickets. And we have four right now.

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1: Now, from Georgia's billion-dollar car wreck lawyer, Gary Martin Hayes, here's another look at traffic from the Kiss 104.1 Traffic Center.
2: And on the west side, 285 northbound before Cobb Parkway, exit 19, an accident blocks your right lane. And the connector southbound at Freedom Parkway, police are reporting a crash in that spot. Tonight's Mega Millions jackpot is $800 million, so imagine what you could do. 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

0: 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All right? So while you're there, on your Kiss app as well, I want you to enter. This is very simple. This is very cool, too. I told you, we give tickets away in some very interesting ways. We're going to see you in the street. 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So even while you working, some of y'all can't even talk because your boss right there. Talking about Ramona DeBron whispering, I can't be winning. Okay, we know that. So look, we tailor-made this situation for you to win while you at work too. 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All right, DJ Reggie Bees, he is up in less than what, 13 minutes? I got 13 minutes till Reggie Bees. All right, we got to get you through this ATL traffic. Let's find out what's happening with Kiss 104.1.
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0: Of course, Tammy Thomas is on vacation. We still got to look, though. 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
0: 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And November 7th and 8th, we'll prove it.
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0: 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Inside the Mercedes-Benz Stadium. 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
0: 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Now, from Georgia's billion-dollar car wreck lawyer, Gary Martin Hayes, here's another look at traffic from the Kiss 104.1 Traffic Center.
3: 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Up in Gwinnett on 85 northbound before Hamilton Mill Road, exit 120, we've got an overturned vehicle crash that's blocking your right two lanes and causing very heavy delays. And on the west side, 285 northbound before Cop Parkway, exit 19, an accident blocks your right lane. And the connector southbound at Freedom Parkway, police are reporting a crash in that spot. Tonight's Mega Millions jackpot is $800 million, so imagine what you could do. What are you waiting for? 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
1: Now, from Georgia's billion-dollar car wreck lawyer, Gary Martin Hayes, here's another look at traffic from the KISS 104.1 Traffic Center.
2: 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Up in Gwinnett on 85 northbound before Hamilton Mill Road, exit 120, we've got an overturned vehicle crash that's blocking your right two lanes and causing very heavy delays. And on the west side, 285 northbound before Cobb Parkway, exit 19, an accident blocks your right lane. And the connector southbound at Freedom Parkway, police are reporting a crash in that spot. 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

0: Straight out of the A. Here's another throwback the city grew up on. 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
1: But I understand why. 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

0: now, freaky, freaky like no one has ever made you feel, yeah. 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
1: 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Bobby Valentino is up next. Ask Bobby. Bobby Valentino got dating advice, y'all. It's real funny, too. Some of it's kind of good. Some of it's very Bobby Valentino. I see you, Bobby. Don't get at me. It's Kiss 104.1, Ramona the Bro on your radio. But make sure you follow me at Ramona on Air. And, of course, at Kiss 104.1 FM on our Instagram. And we talking. We having whole conversations, okay? Even about the lettuce and stuff. Having a good time. Let me get you a conversation about this traffic. Wherever you're headed, let's get a look. Bobby Valentino, I see you. 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
2: Now, from Georgia's billion-dollar car wreck lawyer, Gary Martin Hayes. Here's another look at traffic from the Kiss 104.1 Traffic Center.
3: All lanes are blocked on 75 southbound between Terra Boulevard and Jonesboro Road due to an overturned vehicle accident. And police are reporting another crash on 285 southbound at Lawrenceville Highway, exit 38. Otherwise, you're looking mostly delay and incident-free. 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

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This is the Bobby V Show. I am Bobby V on this Turned Up Tuesday. I'm turned up, but this song ain't really turned up. But it's turned up for that special someone. And that's what we do over here at Kiss 104.1.

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This is the Bobby V Show. I am Bobby V on this Turned Up Tuesday. Yeah. We still got the rest of the week to go, but we're going to be turned up over here on Kiss 104.1. This is the Bobby V Show, baby girl. Come and shake it for the whole world. 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

0: 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This is the Bobby V Show. I am Bobby V. On this Turned Up Tuesday, you already know this is my favorite part of the show and yours too. Well, we go over here to the Kiss app and ask Bobby. What's up?
1: Hi, Bobby. This is Madison calling in from Atlanta.
0: What's up, Madison?
1: I love you. You're one of my favorites like my childhood crush.
0: Oh,
1: so,
0: okay.
1: To have you, imagine we're on a date and we're in the room and I see one of my old friends with benefits.
0: Ooh.
1: Would you want me to tell you or keep it a secret?
0: You better keep it a secret and you better not go over there and hug him and do none of that. Y'all better keep all of that under wraps, because when I see that, I'm going to be so turned off, that's going to be the last time you see me. Eggs, buddy!
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0: And kept the ATL vibing. 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

0: 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This is the Bobby V Show. I am Bobby V on this Turked Up Tuesday. This is my favorite part of the show and yours too. Well, we go over here to the Kiss App and ask Bobby.
1: Hey, Bobby. It's Katie from Boston. And I have a
0: ask Bobby
1: question. Yeah. Well, I see my man on a dating app and, like, it frustrated me. Mm-hmm. What would you do if you seen, like, your girl on a dating app? Like, I don't even know what to do.
0: That's a tough one. If I seen my girl on a day nap, I would be sick and shut in. I would be so sad. Because I'd be like, dang, I thought we go together. I thought you was my boo. But you got to be on a day nap? You trying to catch anything and more than catch something. Ask Bobby. It's Kiss 104.1. Whoa!
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Yeah, baby, this is the Bobby V Show. I got you. I told you I got the jams back to back to back. Y'all keep it.